get so much these, bro? Cause I've been writing since a young and talking Ezos. 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How'd you get so much these, bro? Cause I've been writing since a young and talking Ezos. Damn. How'd you get so much these, bro? Cause I've been writing since a young and talking Ezos. Damn. How'd you get so much these, bro?

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You dumb son of a bitch. You don't watch it 24 hours a day.

0: 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Se Zuzanou Maxa.
1: I'm Joe Kittinger. I spent 29 years in the United States Air Force. Half my career was spent in research and development, worked as a test pilot. The other half was a fighter pilot.
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0: 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It's Most Rated O'Clock.
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0: This week's Most Rated goes out to Isaac Carter. He joined us this year at Defected Croatia, playing some unreal sets. Loads of hype around him at the moment. And this record's a brand new one from him, featuring Bia. It's called Turn Me Up, and it's just dropped now. Loving this. It's this week's Most Rated record.

and loads more. So if you did manage to grab tickets, I will see you there. Let's get into this then. Major Boys featuring Kathy Brown. This is called Time and Time Again. Junior Jack on the mix.

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Put your hands together one time and help me pray for one sinner from the ghetto.

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on the planet Earth I'm not supposed to play. 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
2: 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I'm on a mission. 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

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She said, you want to be a singer? You really do? I said, yeah, I really do. So she said, okay.